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0: said that tell from Pastor Clement Atakura. Mrs. Angela Atakura. Zianche Niakofa Commander Morning. Free Evangelist Francis, you see, as you shall want to know what's in which it out. I said, I'm here. I'm here. I'm here. I'm here. I'm here. I'm here. I'm here. I'm here. I'm here. I'm here. I'm here. I'm here. I'm here. I'm here. I'm here. I'm here. I'm here. I'm here. I'm here. I'm here. I'm here. I'm here. I'm here. I'm here. I'm here. I'm here. I'm here. I'm here. I'm here. I'm here. I'm here. I'm here. I'm here. I'm here. I'm here. I'm Timothy Babbitt Transit, the NG Sports, the Sumo, the Primo Beto, the Motu. We are premier to be a case about Elibaba Dan Kambali Sunido.
1: I eat you, man.
0: But Nasia Gusua.
1: I went up.
0: We said on Nime Boy. Late afternoon show, but I'm coming soon in Siamba Boy.
1: I said that you
0: in Siamba Zakofa.
1: I eat
0: to be a
1: man.
0: I said,
1: I went
0: in Siakasia Boy.
1: I went up. He's not free.
0: Trasosa.
1: Ebo
0: Nundua, Obasan, Enimashia.
1: Don't
0: see now, Master Marty.
1: Yo, go be break at you.
0: I hear you, Sue. Careful.
1: Never worry, be yo.
0: I'm on 20 anymore.

0: Solo, me and Minia.
1: I do I. If I talk to you, it will blow your mind.
0: Prophet Emmanuel.
1: Who can say what you want to do?
0: I know. Believers Hope Assembly of God Church. Ketia, Balkesa, Quentin Ponus. Solomon, you know, very good morning to you. Abner is Commander Morning.
2: 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AWUSI. Bepacho Oba, Osebia, na onso Boma Dense, Obesta like page, living, or follow page, living, so, Ediamaye. Now, Empire, Yaboy, Eye Command the Morning. Now, what Jesus say, God cannot lie. Unyanko Ponyatro, a Juada, a Brada Ukwada, Yawada, and if you're the BR, you be Jena Naso for 2 hours, na ye Jena so, Empire Yabwe Ninano, a dance yet dos, so Empire Bumupa, and he won so, by the grace of God, also do so, as I was Udua dance here, Yanko Pondia dance here, Desa Desa Desa, na a Sudusu, nor the Brewo, na Utimbi di also a dance in Ibi, Unyanko Ponsha, said Nenso, only a better. Say, only be a near first time, you walk home all platform. So, Yanko Ponin and my Ebekasa into Ubia and Sunin so na a fee a smack a crabia die enemy, a radino on Casadian and a radin Yanko Pon a war edema war na Beboa Pamino Casa edi a fa faith, the currency of the spirit realm. 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
2: Any doubt I may doubt it wo.
4: Any doubt I may doubt it wo.
2: Amana ba ye akam.
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2: Ne fɔ me bɔne kyɛ me.
4: Fɔ me bɔne.

Jesus, your mother, Jesus, your mother, Jesus, your mother, Jesus, your mother, Jesus, your mother, Jesus, your mother, Jesus, your mother, Jesus, your mother, Jesus, your mother, Jesus, your mother, 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Jesus, your mother, Jesus, your mother, Jesus, your mother, Jesus, your mother, Jesus, your mother, Jesus, your mother, Jesus, your mother, Jesus, your mother, Jesus, your mother, Jesus, your mother, 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
1: acho Proverbs 25 verse 25
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0: 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E wo Yesu Kristo di wa. Ya bompa ye ye nua bi se wo da hospital for 1 month. Na asema o kan ye no o se she spent 1 month on hospital bed. E wo Italy because of high blood pressure. Na even she went to coma. Test aye and sustain so and the pressure ne was strong. Na way and aye na jin se ome bo command the morning.
1: Yes, Lord. Yes, Lord.
0: Na also obo command the morning and dana obo ye no. Ha! 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Na drop up a normal. Ye kokuti dia ba obi yare wa ha. 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
1: Amen.
0: Inkuti mra.
2: So for me, I didn't be at the hospital. 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
0: 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And this is our inspirational song of the week coming from Dinah and Tree Hamilton, and she calls this one Adum. 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
1: Other influences who may not even be students but may have played a role in enhancing, even if tacitly, what happened. And we can give a few examples. You know, the Bogies instance is another one where we had security men involved. So we have to look at a holistic approach to dealing with the growing incidence of indiscipline in our institutions of learning, particularly the secondary school system. So we are waiting for the full report, but the actions taken so far are satisfactory. And when we see the report, what other additional action is expected to be taken either by the Director General of the Ghana Education Service and or as directed of him by the minister, we will do so and communicate to the Ghanaian public. But people will be held accountable, for sure. Whether students or masters, everyone who has a hand in this despicable act of destruction would be held accountable.
0: Wei eye Dr. Clement Apak, Swafwa Abedi Echirosha, and Women Shiyan Semso, and watches will be Bia Wubaba Semunimuno, Emra, and Ubedin and Yonyo, and Wunjumudia, Womo, Eyen Hom. Any of you could see a business, someone across so now, no da, a walk, Kuyapim Senior High School, and a Mount Sinai Senior High School, and to Shemuno was some and an outbreak. So make our son of Panu Siakasia born was Ukusua Woodsie. 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
2: China International Water and Polychanda do not have what it takes. I've driven the length of this with you. The mobilization I see does not match the expectation. So I will chief executive. The scope. China International Water to 25 kilometers immediately. Biscope Polychanda from 50 to 25 kilometers immediately. We introduce two new contractors who are capable of introducing some dynamism. So from today, the scope China International Water scope from 50 to 25 kilometers and then the scope Polychanda from 50 to 25 kilometers immediately. Immediately. And then we monitor the 25 kilometers. 2 months, if they can't, we take the rest away from them. This is very disappointing. This is completely disappointing. So this is halfway decision. They scope their project, take them off 25 kilometers each immediately. Take it between them so we can introduce somebody to take off the two lots between them if we can get somebody more capable.
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4: 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stores in our Senina. What would good stores in studying with Yamina Watson? It's the matter why you sit on Quadra One War. If I'm quite a Quadra One War, about the way at the Madi. About this, the way at the Madi. Mabako Matara, or be the stores or demonstrate Sonia, contain a pivotal in our Watson. Oh, you know, I see on a television or the boom.
0: Efutu ani gomua adehye ni mienu nyina obiia wa akomahyew eno na nam so a ama sumdu ekuta omo hu ni se ehihim
5: 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One for one then, Sido, we are going on then. We get the mother worrying. On one share here, Natchin, Natchin, young of way being as a proper guess who knew him, but when you go more for winter. 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
4: eye dem a kofono waba won so wosbesi anyi nsi asere making calls again nsi miss ne Assign him for message. Let me fly a police commander now, Hanuso. Let me fancy the airport of your bamboo. And your base, maybe who bamboo was the moment. Wasn't that if I didn't was a patrol in the man? No one wanted shots. Was it say people a dead? You see, so far and so we will do any more, Cassa. You see, when you have what's up. The mayor asked me, see, or yandasa. Oh yeah, asama of the dad. Asama is the dad. I'm not going to put him. You see, Mama Kache, we for four and when you are Papa, who are you, Basabasabasabas? When they be behind them, Brana Lancasa, on your Juma.
0: Way, a year, new Winneba, Adesia, and who are Bob Womo, Woman Yomon Penny, Fuano de Sem, and I a cocoa information centers. I would want to cry in one of paying Naya Damasi. 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One name penny quencher for that a year radiological and medical sciences research institute. No, Eddie and Sembi Atuja, a one comma, one more a boy, Yenimuna, Doctor Theodosia, Adom or Chesse. And we here pass your winning tama. Yet to me a bibi at a faho. 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
6: Program as a theme clearly indicates your health matters, the screen. Now, what this program is, the message it's conveying is that you as an individual, you are responsible for your health. You need to take care of your health. Yes, we are there for others. And most of the time we try to play the hero, but then you personally, you need to take care of your health. And then getting screened is an action. It's more like a directive. So it's like your health matters. The priority you place on your health should push you to seek help. So you need to screen to you need to go out there and screen.
0: And what she and na Orua Prince Adomakon Amwa Ministry of Health Ebo Ghana Atomic Energy Commission Abaso Ewo said ye womu ayo omuntu to yentantam so kasa tua na mono. 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
7: Say, early checks. You say, you're checking your breast cancer, your hospital, not necessary doctors. I'm going to be screening and interest in what cancer may be. By most, I shall see a baby in term, we are too much for a long term. The German takes shabby beer, and then I have a girl. And I hear that we by Jim Pound.
0: Wey, eye no fomu kokram yade ne prostate a Ghana Atomic Energy Commission de si ho na wo bo ho apro akye Ghana nyina se ye ma ye ni na ho ma ne mema fitim fie be se aduanan e de kro de wa anya hwe yi yade no ubetumi enye bi na yade so mprempren e di bone pa Mijina no suwa chami huwa jabuwa fongkratu waba meba. 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

0: Masa, in this life, eh, we are papa, edu with you, and you must say, we are not here. 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